It's not right. It's not right. That is a skill that you have to earn. And you wear that shit with pride on your chest. I'm a DJ. I'm gonna show you my fucking, look at my skill. That's a skill set. These are not DJs. They're playing songs on Spotify. They curated a playlist.

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2: 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Se Zuzanou Maxa. 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

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Scarlet Styles. A DJ Čída in the mix. Ďakujeme.

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But all those problems and worries I had, I was set free. 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

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But God, right now, I want to give you a praise. And I want to say,

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1: I'm on a mission. 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
1: Hey you, don't watch that, watch this. 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The nuttiest sound around. So if you're coming off the street and you're beginning to feel the heat, well, listen, Buster, you better